0: That was Levon Helm doing Tennessee Jed. I'm John Florence, and we're going to get back to the story at the very core of the Grateful Dead are songwriters. Robert Hunter, Bob Weir, Jerry Garcia, John Barlow, songwriters. The story goes that Robert Hunter was writing the lyrics to this song overlooking the bay and a big lightning storm going on, and at the very same time, Jerry Garcia was over at his house writing the music to this song. So let's check it out in its raw form. It's a songwriter's corner on The Music Never Stopped.
1: Let my inspiration flow, the token lines suggesting rhythm.

John Silver at the wheel, you bet that deuce of a Stagger Lee in the firebox pouring sweat. Smokestack thunder, pay the ticket price, clock in the sky says quarter to twice, we roll.

Captain Billy Line from Louisiana loves to chase a bio girl through here named Aggie O. Must have made pretty good time between Benario and the Lions Club down in

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The lions looked up in surprise, but they backed right off when

0: Marlena on the Wall. That's from Suzanne Vega on KRCL as we kind of wrap up that half hour with a bunch of songwriters, Jerry Jeff Walker, and a song he wrote to his missus called Candles and Cut Flowers. We heard Going Down the Road to Memphis from Don Nix. We heard an imitation of R.A. Zimmerman doing The Girl from the North Country. And Newgrass Revival with Revival, Land of the Navajo. That was from Peter Rowan and Old and in the Way. With the Grateful Dead as our jumping-off point, this show celebrates a tapestry of music made in the moment by the legends, plus the artists of today, and the influences that came before. The ripple effect continues, spiraling into the future. This song, it ain't never gonna end.
1: I wonder if you remember this old song. 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

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Kind of a guy that wouldn't even harm a flea. But if me and a certain character met, the guy that invented that cigarette, I'd murder the son of a gun in the first degree. Now it ain't cause I don't smoke myself and I don't reckon they'll hinder your health. I've smoked them all my life and I ain't dead yet. But nicotine slaves are all the same. At a petting party or a poker game, everything gotta stop while they have a cigarette.

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I was hitting them good and betting them high, but the bluff didn't work on a certain guy. He kept on calling and laying that money down. Well, he'd raise me and I'd raise him. I sweated blood, you gotta sink or swim. Finally called, but he wouldn't raise the bet. I said, "Ace is full, pal, how about you?" He said, "I'll tell you in a minute or two, but right now I gotta have a cigarette. Smoke, smoke, smoke that cigarette. Puff, puff, puff, and if you smoke yourself to death, they'll say, 'Preach the gold.'"

strolled down Lover's Lane. She was a long way from a chunk of ice, and our petting party was going nice. And help me, Hannah, I think I'd have been there yet. But I give her a kiss and a little squeeze. She said, Travis, excuse me, please, but I gotta have a Pall Mall. Is that your brand? Small.

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That old song's older than most

This is the 9th or 10th grand annual encampment of the Dobrolik Plectral Society, which means there are probably more concentrated dobro players here than anywhere else in the whole world. The dobro center of the universe. You have all slid into the dobro center of the universe.

Greatly attracted, and she bragged to all her ladies that she'd have this gorgeous slave to be her lover. She tried, but then she failed. She had it all set up, but Joseph, he refused to

the dungeon for 2 years with a butler and a baker who were having crazy dreams that Joseph had the power to interpret. When the dreams came true, the Pharaoh was advised of this, that Joseph sent to him to hear the dream of seven cows. And Joseph gave such

Who forgave them as they gathered around just to live regular old lives right there with Joseph? Just the way that he had dreamt it way

John Hartford recorded in the mountains of Colorado at the Telluride Bluegrass Festival doing a song called Joseph's Dream. We also heard I Wish We Had Our Time Again from John Hartford. Dark as a Dungeon, that was John Cowan singing his heart out with the Telluride Saturday Night Band and Dark as a Dungeon. And that was Merle Travis doing Smoke That Cigarette. You're listening to The Music Never Stops.

Billy Strings playing with Billy and the kids, Billy Kreutzmann, live at Red Rocks, doing Join Together with the band. Meet me back here next week and we'll do it again. I'm John Florence, and we've been mixing up the medicine tonight on The Music Never Stopped.

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tuned in to the relaxing sounds of Ethnosphere Radio. Programming coming to you Sunday evenings, 7 to 10 p.m. with an emphasis on world instrumental music, crossing genres such as New Age, electronic ambient music again, Sunday evenings, 7 to 10 p.m. with your music host, Sohrab. In the last 10-15 minutes, music of Sean Washburn from his album Wave Mantra, bringing us into music by Laraji. This track in the background, a collaboration with Bill Laswell from the album Celestial Music 1978 to 2011. Again, music by Laraji. Up next, we'll continue this set of music with something by Steve Roach and Vidna Mana, continued with music of Vangelis, and then for the last hour of the programming, a 1 hour track, Music for Meditation by Algor Mirkhan.

Music in the background, that of Vangelis, Greek musician. Music from his album Soil Festivities, album that came out back in 1984 on Polydor Records. We heard the first movement, and now continuing with the fourth movement. Music again of the album Soil Festivities. Sounds of Ethnosphere Radio coming to you on KRCL 90.9 FM in Salt Lake City.

Я всегда не чувствую, что

You have been experiencing the relaxing sounds of Ethnosphere Radio programming coming to you Sunday evenings. 3 hours of mostly instrumental music, crossing genres such as New Age, electronic ambient music, with your music host, Sohrab. In this last hour, we first heard a collaboration between Laraji and Bill Laswell, music from an album called Celestial Music. After that, music of Steve Roach and Vidna Umana of the album Wells of Souls. Then we moved on to two movements from the album Soil Festivities, music by Greek musician Vangelis. Short bit of music by Jocelyn Pook, music from the soundtrack to the movie Eyes Wide Shut. And then two Armenian pieces by the group Shurakin Ensemble, the album Armenia Anthology. Now, and for the next hour remaining time in the programming here on Ethnosphere Radio, this 1 hour track in the background, The Alchemy of Happiness, music of Algor Merchan, with a bit of help by the late Klaus Weeks. The playlist for tonight has already been posted on the Facebook page for Ethnosphere Radio. If you'd like to check the details of what I've shared with you so far.

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past midnight into Monday morning, and that means it's time for Off the Cuff with me, your host, Griffin. Thanks so much for tuning in to 90.9 FM KRCL tonight. Things are strange out there. We're going to hide under the covers together with Off the Cuff Undercover. This is Soul Live finishing up a cover of Eleanor Rigby. Coming up next, a cover that the Beatles did rather famously. Oh yeah.

It's Widespread Panic there doing the Ballad of John and Yoko off of the Wood album. I think all acoustic songs on that one. Coming up next, we're going to dive into a whole other realm of rock and roll. You heard Twist and Shout there before Widespread Panic from the Beatles and Eleanor Rigby from Soul Live off of Rubber Soul Live to start off the show. We're doing all covers tonight. It's off the cuff, undercover. We're going to keep things rolling here with Tedeschi Trucks Band and Trey Anastasio doing Layla live at Lock-In from the Layla Revisited album. That, of course, is covering Derek and the Dominoes. We might just hear a little of that later on. Stay tuned. 90.9 FM, it's off the cuff.

That was Derek and the Dominoes doing Little Wing on Layla and Other Sword Love Songs. A cover of a Jimi Hendrix tune, of course. Here comes Jimi Hendrix, All Along the Watchtower, originally by Bob Dylan, off of Electric Ladyland, 90.9 FM, KRCL.

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Here's Mo doing Led Zeppelin classic No Quarter. That's live from Salt Lake back in February 2025 at the Commonwealth Room. 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This is Off the Cuff with me, your host Griffin, with you from midnight all the way till 2 a.m. Tonight, special show, all covers. I got a good one coming up for you now. It's the Chris Robinson Brotherhood doing a little Grateful Dead with They Love Each Other. Let's tune in, shall we?

0: I wanna know.
1: I wanna know if you can get to that. Can you get?
0: I wanna know.
1: I wanna know if you can get to that.
2: Mavis Staples there doing Can You Get to That. For that you heard Wilco, another Wilco one, Space Oddity, the David Bowie classic. And we're going to finish things off here. I'm almost out of here. But I want to thank you for tuning in. Off the cuff, you're on KRCL. Sending things off with Government Mule. Dark Side of the Mule doing Have a Cigar. Thanks so much for tuning in. You can hear me next week on Off the Cuff.

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Yo soy Simafón y estás aquí escuchando KRCL en Salt Lake City a las 90.9 FM. Calienta.

I'm just a witness. Witness, nothing here to see. Yeah, none of that was me.

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The Dip with When You Lose Someone. Before that, we heard from the local natives with When Am I Gonna Lose You. Ahead of that was My Babe by Spoon. We heard some Tame Impala in there. And to start off that set was brand new music from The War on Drugs with the track Who's That. It is now time for our local feature. We're a little behind. Sorry about that. We're going to hear this track by Susie Cass. This one is called Stormy. And Susie doesn't live here. She lives in Baltimore. But she's been spending a lot of time here. And this one was recorded in Torrey, Utah with Wayne County Dave. So let's hear this one. Here's Stormy by Susie Cass. This is our local feature here on KRCL 90.9 FM.

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1: Whatever Gets You Through the Night by John Lennon here on KRCL. Before that, we heard from Susie Cass for our local feature with the song Stormy. Coming up next, we're going to hear some Procol Harum. This one is called Surtees Outside the Gates of. 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

0: 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Before that was Samia with Lizard. Ahead of that was Truesdale with Growing Pains. And to start off that set, we heard from Jade Bird. 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This is Monday mornings on KRCL. My name is Shanna Lee, and I am your host here. Hope you're having a great Monday morning. Coming up next, we're going to hear some music from Danielle Ponder.
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0: I Knew You Were Waiting for Me by Michelle Nicello and Cynthia Erivo. Such a great track from that forthcoming album, Synonym. Before that, we heard from Danielle Ponder with Sun and Moon. You're listening to Monday Mornings on KRCL. Hope you're having a great one. Coming up next, we're going to hear some music from Ismay.
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Okay, we're gonna figure this out. Before that was Parquet Courts with Berlin Got Blurry, and before that was Ismay with the track The Letdown. Some great music there. Hope you enjoyed it. All right, let's hear, what do we want to hear? Let's hear some music from local band Star Carmen. This one's called The Great Euphrates on KRCL.

Little G-Love and Special Sauce. And it was just announced that G-Love and Special Sauce are coming for two nights, March 2nd and 3rd, to the Stateroom. Before G-Love, we heard the Black Keys and Little Barry at the top of that set. Thank you for tuning in to KRCL. I'm so glad you are listening to music with me and that we're joining around the speakers. And thank you to everybody who pitched in and donated during our fall drive. We are still wrapping things up. Gifts will start going out this week, and we're about to switch phones over. So if you're trying to get in touch with KRCL, you can always call that office line, which you can find at krcl.org. Let's get on this one from Lady Black.

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2: That's Claudia Rice from Best Friends Animal Society in Sugar House.
1: We had a really neat event with Salt Lake Services, the local county here, with their called Petapalooza. So
3: I love Petapalooza.
1: It was awesome. I believe we had near 160 adoptions over all the rescues.
4: Wow.
1: And a really cool story from this weekend was a dog named Koopa. He's been in basically like a what we call FOSPIS, so foster hospice, but still eligible for adoption. And we brought him there just kind of like on a whim. We're just kind of hoping, but at the very least, he got like a day out. We could like get him exposure, all that jazz. And then a woman stopped me and asked me about him. And I was being, transparent, asking her, like, do you know about kind of like his story? And she was like, I read about it. I'm a hospice nurse myself. I would absolutely love to give him. Yes, I cried 3 times during that adoption process. But like the most like amazing time to be alive, honestly, is like getting to do what I get to do, which is like see these awesome stories happen in front of you, get to see this dog go home and live like out his days somewhere where he's going to be loved, protected, and just gets to be a dog.
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0: That's Tao Nguyen, formerly of Tao and the Get Down, Stay Down. Kind of not left the band, but now just performing as Tao with a great new record called Show Me, the song Fossils. We heard from Delicate Steve and the Rolling Stones. Yes, they are back with new music and sounding great. Rolling Stones' new album is called Foreign Tongues. That's the song Jealous Lover. That brought us up to 11 o'clock. I'm Eugenie. It's middays at KRCL. Thank you for tuning in and hanging out and starting your work week with 90.9. It's going to be a nice one this week. Currently in Salt Lake, it's 64, headed up to 80. Some showers are going to move through tomorrow. We definitely need it. And then it's going to dry out and be nice again for the rest of the week. The rest of this hour, I got some great music on the way. We'll hear from MT Jones. I also have Courtney Marie Andrews. It's KRCL.
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0: That is correct. 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Holly Garza, thank you. Catherine Pappas, thank you. A couple of anonymous folks. Carol Clark, thank you for donating. Denise Conover and Logan, thank you. An anonymous donor in Salt Lake. And David Winters donated this morning, and he says, I support KRCL due to my high regard for Mike Walton and my conviction that it is the premier radio station in Utah. Well, thank you, David Winters. Mike Walton, our Thursday night DJ for Thursday Night Psych Out, who's been with KRCL for a long time. And thank you all for who have been with KRCL for a long time, listening and donating. 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So thank you again. It's never too late. KRCL.org. And here's one from MT Jones.

0: That's Phosphorescent, the song Revelator on KRCL. Courtney Marie Andrews did Irene, and MT Jones starting off that set with I Don't Understand. 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We are wrapping up our fall radiothon and heard from so many nice folks. So thank you all so much.
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0: 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Today, the start of the work week, is also Yom Kippur, one of the most revered and solemn holidays in the Jewish calendar, where you sort of take stock of your life and then you apologize to those who maybe you've done something wrong or just want to go back and mend some fences. So I thought I would play this one. Here's Bo Diddley with I'm Sorry.

Sierra Farrell. It's a new one from Sierra Farrell, the song Trying to Love You. I'm Eugenie. I'm here with you until 1 o'clock, and then at 1, stick around for Afternoons on KRCL with Valene. And then from 3 until 6, it is the New Music Monday edition of Drive Time with eBay. And eBay's got lots of new releases to get to you from 3 until 6. At 6, it's Radioactive. And then at 7, we get back into the music, Red, White, and Blues tonight on KRCL with your host, Brian Kelm, from 7 to 10, followed by Night Train with Michelle Taylor. Tanner, 10 p.m. to midnight, and then Gee Whiz with DJ Rockin' Robin, spinning all 60s, all vinyl, midnight to 2 a.m. And if you can't stay up for Gee Whiz or any of the other shows on KRCL, you can listen to them on demand whenever you want on the KRCL app and at krcl.org. 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Those shows are up for 2 weeks at a time, so check them out at krcl.org. Let's get on some more Women Who Rock before I get out of here. Here's Nico Case.

Suki Waterhouse on KRCL, the song My Fun. Also, Susie and the Banshees doing a great version of Dear Prudence, and Nico Case at the top of that set. I'm stepping out of here soon, and Valene is coming in for Afternoons on KRCL. Thanks for hanging out and listening to music with us. Here's Say She.

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0: Some MJ Lenderman and Wristwatch here on KRCL's Afternoons. He's a multi-instrumentalist, singer, songwriter, and coming to us from North Carolina. And we just heard the single Wristwatch. Before that, we had Bedouin and One Thing Right. And then before that, we had new music from Beck and Ride Lonesome off of his new title track album, Ride Lonesome, here on Afternoons. And it is Monday. And I'm your host, Valiant MC. And I'm feeling a little sleepy. I ain't even gonna lie. I'm like, I don't know what it was with the weekend. It was super restful. And then all of a sudden my body like went in protest and it was like, it's Monday, sis, you need to chill. But I did try to, I'm trying to get more active. So I woke up early to go for my walk. So maybe I'm just trying to get my routine back up. But luckily I have you and we have this music and we're just going to vibe and we're just going to ride the wave. That's what we're going to do together. I'm with you for the next couple hours here until 3 o'clock, and we have some great music coming up. We're going to be getting into some Courtney Barnett, who was recently in town, and Cults and all the good things. And then also we have to, it's September, and it is September 21st. And you know what that means. It's some earth, wind, and fire. We wait for this day. Waited 365 days. It is here. So we're going to get into some of that as well. So you're going to want to stay with us right here on Afternoons. And I have Courtney Barnett coming up right after this. KRCL.
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0: All right, taking a look at the weather, Fort Desolation Fest is going to be happening this weekend. Let's see what the weather looks like. Today is a high of 80, and looks like it's going to be mostly sunny with some clouds. And then tomorrow, it does look like we have a chance of showers and some thunderstorms that will continue through the morning and afternoon on into the evening. And by night, it should clear up. It looks like a clear Wednesday all the way through Thursday, Friday. A little bit of weather, a little bit, but mostly sunny. We're going to be in the 80s to mid 80s, and Saturday, Sunday looks the same. So giddy up, looks good. And I actually, to be fair, that's here in Salt Lake. I didn't look down in Torrey, Utah. So I just did a psych. All right. But make sure you check the weather out. But I know everybody's gearing up for that and getting ready and getting excited. I do very, very much want to say thank you, thank you, thank you to everyone who stayed tuned in here to KRCL and donated. 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And I, like I always say, is we Care Bear stared together and we said yes to community, yes to music and gathering in the name of it. If you did not get to get in on the radiothon, I get it, but we got you. KRCL.org. If you head over there, you take a look, you'll see the orange donate tab. There is still time to donate. And we got pretty close to our goal, but we were a little bit under, and every little bit helps. Go check it out, though. 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I was reading through some of the comments. People are still donating, and I just want to say thank you, thank you, thank you. They made me excited. I was reading some about some of people's favorite programs. I'll read that throughout the show, but someone who made an anonymous donation this morning said, great diversity of music. Couldn't agree more. And it's, let's see, just looking here. But yeah, just different people coming together for their shows. It's always so fun. Even when I'm not here and pitching on Sunday, yesterday, I was just listening to Matt in Bluegrass Express, also does Tuesday mornings here at KRCL. And I was like, come on, you can do it. from my home. And I was like, yes, we really do all root for each other because we love KRCL just as much as you do. And we want to keep it going strong. So with that said, we have great music coming up. Like I said, we're going to get into Colts coming up here. But first, some new music off of Courtney Barnett, who was just recently in town off of her Creature of Habit album. Here is Mantis, KRCL.

0: that's New York-based group Cults and Crybaby here on Afternoons. We had some Bambino before that, and My Friend, and then new music from Courtney Barnett off of her newest album, Creature of Habit, and Mantis. We have more music coming up here. We're going to get into some Aaron Frazier, of course, some Black Pumas, yes, and then new music from Erykah Badu and The Alchemist, Triple Double Yes. All of it coming up next here on KRCL.
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0: And I promised you some new music here in Erykah Badu and The Alchemist. We've been waiting for almost about a year. We thought a year ago we were going to get the album. We were so excited. And then they said, nope, you're going to have to wait a whole nother year. And we did, and it was worth it. But I'm going to let you judge for yourself. In this set, we're going to smooth it out in Little Soul, keep it moving with some Erykah Badu and The Alchemist. And this is their new single off of their album, Before the World Blows. Here's Breezy on KRCL.

He is coming to town December 8th, playing at the Commonwealth Room. Brand new from Pokey Lafarge off of his new Rent Money album. That was My Baby Loves Me. Valerie June, right before that, who just put out a release of all cover songs. We heard her version of I'll Fly Away from the new Brighter Blue record. Angela Autumn, great indie folk artist, banjo player, cool voice. She just put out her new Believer album. We heard the title track from her new release. And Utah's own Melissa Chelinski starting things off with her new single just out today called You Are My Flower. Melissa's releasing a new album in January. It is New Music Monday. Stick around for the Salt Shaker Community Calendar coming up here in just about 6 or 7 minutes or so. And then I'm going to follow up the Salt Shaker with more new local music. Utah band Cardinal Bloom are set to hit the Depot stage coming up this weekend on Saturday. They're also going to be stopping by KRCL on Wednesday. This Wednesday, they're going to be hanging out with me, playing some songs live on air in the afternoon during drive time. So tune in for that. And don't miss their new single, Melatonin, coming up here in just a bit. Let's get back into it with music from the band Howdy, who just put out their new Big World album. Here they are with Way Down. It's new music on KRCL.

You're tuned into 90.9 FM KRCL, and this is the Salt Shaker. Here's what's shaking for Monday, September 21st. Up in North Salt Lake at Legacy Park is the North Salt Lake Nights Out as they celebrate Latino and Hispanic Heritage Month, with event beginning at 5 p.m. with music and food vendors as they celebrate contributions of Spain, Mexico, the Caribbean, and Central and South America. And then it is Trivia Night at Seven Sins Cocktail Bar, with event put on by Questionable Productions. It's universally known and feared being the theme, right in time for Halloween, with event in Holiday beginning at 7:30 this evening. And then it is the end of summer jazz concert will be happening out in Harriman at the Crane Park and Plaza, which will feature live jazz, smooth jazz, and some swing classics, and this all-ages event beginning at 7 p.m. For more info or to submit an event, visit the events page at krcl.org and listen for the Salt Shaker, your music, arts, and culture calendar right here on KRCL.

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This is brand new from Way Dynamic and the upcoming Massive Shoe album. The song is titled Officially. Mondo Cosmo back with a new one. We heard Mondo Cosmo with Sweet Forever. And before the Salt Shaker Community Calendar, we heard Howdy from the brand new Big World album with Way Down. Sierra Farrell has shared a couple of new tunes. I'm going to play you the most recent track from Sierra Farrell. It's called Pair of Dice. But first, new from Babehoven, this is Blue Around You.

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0: New Music Monday with brand new music from Utah band Cardinal Bloom. That's their new single, Melatonin. Cardinal Bloom are playing the Depot this Saturday. Big headlining show for this local band before setting out on a tour. And before their show on Saturday, they are going to be swinging by KRCL this week. So tune in on Wednesday during Drive Time. I'll have that band right there, Cardinal Bloom, live on Drive Time. We're picking up a show to go. They're going to swing on by and play some songs live for you on air. It's going to be a fun one. We heard Melatonin, their brand new single from that band. Claude before that with I Owe You off the upcoming Me and the Music record. A brand new single from Kevin Morby with PBJ starting off the 4 o'clock hour. We heard new music from Sierra Farrell with Pair of Dice, one of two new songs she's released recently. And the band Babehoven starting us off there from their third studio album, I See Them, I See Me, which was just released on Friday. We heard the song Blue Around You from that new record. Stick around for new music from the Olivia Tremor Control, new music from the band Wishy, Kiwi Jr., and a new single from Caroline Rose coming up next on KRCL.
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0: 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We heard from a bunch of people during New Music Monday last week, which was great. I think one of the strongest New Music Monday we've seen. So glad to know you all love discovering new music, and we'll keep it going with a new one right now from Caroline Rose. Here she is with brand new single that just came out last week. It's called Calm. 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

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That's brand new from St. Paul and the Broken Bones. They've got a new EP called Proxy. That's the title track from the new release. The Sacred Souls teaming up with Victor Axelrod to rework some of their tunes in a more rocksteady reggae style. We heard Waiting on the Right Time. Bayonne with Oxygen, Kiwi Jr. with Blowing Up, a new one from the Olivia Tremor Control, the new single Garden of Light, Wishy with Sensational, and starting us off in that long set of new tunes, Caroline Rose with Calm. My Morning Jacket are one of many bands taking part in the Heart of Gold, the Songs of Neil Young covers releases. Volume 2 and Volume 3 have just been announced with some of the songs shared. I've got My Morning Jacket teaming up with Preservation Hall Jazz Band to cover Neil Young's Like a Hurricane for you right now on New Music Monday here on KRCL.

0: Funk and Soul from the Winston Brothers, the new single Get On Down. My Morning Jacket teaming up with Preservation Hall Jazz Band to cover Neil Young's Like a Hurricane. Stick around for a new one from Lake Street Dive, and new music from The Sincere's is coming up on New Music Monday.
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0: so good. Great new record from The Sincere's. It just came out on Friday. It's called Love Stories. That's Let Them Shine from the new album. A lot of ballads on this record, but oh, the lead singer, Joey Quinones, just an amazing voice. Really, really, really kind of classic sound to The Sincere's. And they're touring with a stop in Salt Lake. That group you just heard right there, The Sincere's, will be in town November 4th playing the Commonwealth Room Carousel, presenting the show. Another great kind of throwback retro soul band called The Charities will be opening up that show. You can find details on our website at krcl.org. A new one from Lake Street Dive right before that with You're Never Around. Coming up, I've got new music from Tao, teaming up with Nico Case on Tao's upcoming new solo album, Show Me. We'll also hear a track from the new Alabama Shakes record, and a soul cover of a Beatles tune just released by The Olympians and Lee Fields. That's all coming up. I'll even see if I can squeeze on music from The Charities, so you can check out that opening band. They've got a new single out, so maybe I'll get that on as well. But up next, I'm going to start off this next hour of new music with an artist that I just love. I heard this new single and it reminded me how much I love her, and found myself digging into a bunch of her past records. Her name's Elizabeth Powell, but she goes by Land of Talk. Her records over the years have been albums I've just enjoyed so much, and I'm excited that she's coming back with a new record called Last. She shared a brand new single called 444. I debuted it last week, but I'm going to get it on for you coming up next. 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

0: good to have Alabama Shakes back with a new album. The record I Must Be Dreaming is out now. It's been more than a decade since we've had a new record from them. Although the members have stayed busy doing their own thing, including Brittany, lead singer, putting out two solo records. That's the song Waist Deep from the new album. Tao teaming up with Nico Case right before that with Catch As Catch Can from an upcoming Tao solo album called Show Me. Tao teamed up with Tune Yards to co-produce her new solo record. On the way, I've got a little soulful set for you with music from Jungle, Ghost Funk Orchestra, a new one from Erykah Badu and The Alchemist off of the brand new Before the World Blows album. Also the band Charities, who are going to be opening up for The Sincere's on November 4th. We'll hear their new single. And The Olympians teamed up with Lee Fields to do a cover of a Beatles song. We're going to hear that track next on KRCL.
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0: Very nice fall weather today, currently 75 in Salt Lake. Seeing lots of pictures of the leaves changing with folks doing some canyon drives and some hikes. Seems like a good time to start planning a trip out to see the leaves change, if that's your thing. Today, 75. Tomorrow, 75. But 50% chance of a storm moving through tomorrow. Then starting to warm up by Wednesday. 79 for a high on Wednesday and into the low 80s Thursday, Friday, Saturday, and Sunday. 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Help to make sure New Music Monday and all the shows here on KRCL can continue to be there for you. Let's get back into the music with a nice soulful set, starting it off with new stuff from The Olympians, the instrumental soul and funk band who just returned with a new record. Now they've teamed up with soul singer Lee Fields to cover Don't Let Me Down by the Beatles. Great new version of this tune. Here it is on KRCL.

0: brand new music from Erykah Badu and The Alchemists, a collaboration that really began back in 2013 when the two met at a birthday party for Erykah Badu. The Alchemists had always wanted to work with her, and they finally got to work on this collaboration, both producing this new record. We heard the first track from it last year, and it's been very exciting waiting for the full release. Now it's here. That's a track from the new album, What the People Say. Erykah Badu hasn't released a studio album since 2010, so good to have her back with a new record. She's done some collaborations, some other projects, some singles, but the first full album since her New America Part 2 record back in 2010. Ghost Funk Orchestra right before that with the new song Yours. We heard the band The Charities with their new single Moving On. The Charities opening up for The Sincere's coming up on November 4th at the Commonwealth Room here in Salt Lake. Starting off that soulful set of new tunes was The Olympians and Lee Fields covering The Beatles' Don't Let Me Down.
1: 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Coming Friday, October 2nd.
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0: 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Here's a new one from Jungle and their brand new Sunshine album. This one's called Someday, Somewhere. On New Music Monday.

0: New Music Monday on KRCL. That's a band called Heathers from their new album, simply titled Awesome, the song I Believe in You. Wolf Alice covering Hammond's song on their new B-Sides release, The Clearing B-Sides, full of some really great stuff from that North London-based band. Most of their stuff typically a lot heavier, so hearing some stripped-down songs from them, very reminiscent of some Fleetwood Mac stuff on this new B-Sides release. Really good stuff. Fantogram covering Cold War Kids with Hang Me Up to Dry, and Jungle starting off the set with Someday Somewhere from the brand-new Jungle album, the record called Sunshine. Coming up here in about 15 minutes, stick around for Radioactive Pop. Olivia and Laura both joining us. Let us know what's coming up on the show. How are we doing?
1: Hey, hey.
2: Hi.
1: How was that? That didn't sound very good.
2: I don't know. I'm still in shock, Laura.
1: Why is that?
2: Trump TV.
1: What?
2: Okay, folks, if you haven't heard, it was just announced by the White House official media platform, there will be Trump TV.
1: So he banned CNN, MS Now, Politico, and then other outlets are saying, we're not going to cover you either then.
2: Yeah. Yeah.

0: So we're getting state TV out of this?
1: Oh, I'm sure it's not state TV. Well, it's the truth.
2: It's the truth. We're getting, you know, having a social media platform wasn't enough, but I can't wait for like the weather because it's going to be so fun. It's going to be really sunny, the greatest sun ever.
1: No climate change.
2: No one's ever had better sun than me.
1: This is just comedy gold, so I can't wait to tune in to, what is there, one, maybe two late night shows now to figure it.
2: Oh my God. I wonder if they're going to show The Apprentice on there.
1: I don't know.
2: It's going to turn into a documentary.
1: You never know. But anyway, that's not what we're talking about tonight. Well, maybe we will. Katie Matheson is here from Alliance for a Better Utah.
2: I know she, a fame of Alliance for a Better Utah. I don't think, is she back with Alliance?
1: She is. She's the executive director.
2: Oh my God. Oh, congratulations, Katie. Yes. And I can see her over there. She's
1: smiling.
2: She
1: just started back a couple weeks ago. And so we thought we'd get into, you know, data centers, elections, and politics. Oh, my.
2: Oh, my gosh.
1: Because it's time to get serious, folks. We're, 46, 47 days out from the general election?
2: And some pretty important midterms going on right now, folks. And if you're not registered to vote,
1: you need to get registered.
2: Yep.
1: Double check it,
2: triple check it. Vote.utah.gov.
1: That's right.
2: Make sure you check your vote counts. Mm-hmm. We want people that truly represent us.
1: Well, and I know Katie's going to have all the details on the important dates coming up, folks. And there's a bunch of folks planning some good trouble on the first day you can early vote in October. So stay tuned for all of that. Plus, Black Physicians of Utah will be here to talk about their first health and wellness summit and expo happening this weekend. And then also the Ogden Mountain Film Festival is seeking short films that capture, quote, the heart-pounding excitement and sheer beauty of exploring our local mountains. We're going to find out more.
2: Ma'am.
1: They're out of Ogden, so we're going to find out more about this film festival and how folks can get in on it.
2: You can get a beautiful view of our little puddle of mud. One's called the Great Salt Lake.
1: There you go. Puddle of Mud.
2: Yeah. Isn't that a band? It sounds like
0: yeah,
2: a band.
0: Yeah, it is. Yeah, yeah.
2: It is a band.
1: Mud Honey. Yeah. There's Mud Honey and there's Puddle of Mud.
2: Puddle of Mud sounds like a band.
1: A Muddle of Puddles.
2: Or Coming to Urban Lounge.
1: Or a Muddle of
2: Puddles. That's what it sounds like.
1: Or a Puddle of Mud. There's always something like that.
2: For sure.
1: Anyway, more local, more vocal.
2: More pop on Radioactive. Pop. I don't know. I'm trying something different.
1: Are you? Okay.
0: Yeah. Switching it up a little bit there.
2: Okay. I have to tell you, I may as well just tell you on the air. I saw Supergirl eBay.
0: Oh, yeah, yeah.
2: I liked it.
0: Finally streaming.
2: Yeah. I liked it. I think Laura even had said she liked it.
1: I haven't seen it, but I was looking forward to it. So now I'm going to go watch it.
0: Olivia and I both had talked about it beforehand because we've both read the comic that the movie's based on.
2: Yeah.
0: So I think a lot of the folks that didn't love it hadn't read the comic. The source material, like, it's a great story.
2: It is.
0: And I think it caught a lot of folks off guard. But
1: I feel like
0: I think
1: she's supposed to be more of a rebel than Kal-El was. Is that it? Am I reading that right?
0: Well, yeah, because she was older. She, you know, he was a baby when he was sent here. And she was older and saw her planet, you know.
2: Yeah. I think it... I know it bombed in the theater, but
1: streaming
2: it is winning streaming.
1: It
2: is doing really well. And folks, if you haven't seen it, it's actually a pretty cool story. There's a lot of undertones in there about you know women's equality. I did find that a lot in there. So it was just really, really good movie. I enjoyed it.
0: The comic is based on, written by Tom King, is one of the best things in the comic world last year.
2: Amazing. Yes.
0: Yeah, really good stuff. Well, all right, stick around. Radioactive coming up here in 10 minutes. I've got a few more new tunes for you, including a new track from Menahan Street Band, who just returned with the announcement of their upcoming new solo, or their instrumental album, Illusions. We're going to hear a track from them. Starting us off, Jim James of My Morning Jacket has put out his new solo record, his latest solo album, his first solo record, I think, in about 8 years. This one's called Wowed Out. Here he is with Lost Child on KRCL.

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11: 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I'm trying to like really pimp you up here,
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12: Hi, how are you?
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12: Doing well, and Asha is with us as well.
13: Hi.
11: Asha Pruitt. I love having you on here.
13: Thank you.
11: Oh my gosh. So did you have fun last week with the Emmys and all that?
13: Yes. That was fun. Yeah. Love to chat about that with you. Yeah. And, I mean, anything